0: John talking 93.3 WBZD. Good Bee Gees music for you as we get ready for another great weekend in Central PA. Y'all excited? Should have some decent weather. In the meanwhile, you can join the Stonestown American Legion Post 601. They've got music bingo on Friday, the 26th of June from 7 till 9. By the way, located at 1433 Champion Hill Road in Muncie Valley. Enjoy a fun night with music, prizes, raffles, and great food, with the kitchen open from 4 until 8 p.m. The event is open to the public, so bring your friends and test your music knowledge for a chance to win. 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

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The afterworld. 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

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Good morning. It is 3 after 6 with Barbara Evans in for Jake Michaels today. Pretty good day lined up. We'll talk about the weather, news and information, local and national coming up.

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Cause I gotta have faith. I gotta have faith. Cause I gotta have faith. Weather's going to be great on Sunday for the annual Loyal Sauk Township Father's Day Pool Party. The weather's going to be good. It's from 1 till 3 at Loyal Sauk Community Pool on Northway Road. Free hot dogs, hot snacks, backyard broadcasting prize pack will be there. You can register to win. It'll be some good times.

Def Leppard, Pour Some Sugar on Me. Breakfast. Reminds me of breakfast when I was a little kid. I have a big bowl of cereal, which probably already was loaded with sugar. And then I would just dump a bunch more sugar on it. 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Barbara Evans in for Jake Michaels. 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

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Can you figure it out? It's My Three Songs with Kelly E., where the music is a puzzle and the answer is up to you.

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0: coming up, so I just haven't been thinking about that song. So.
1: Well, yeah, we got to be, you know, keeping the memories alive of Dad, right?
0: That's it.
1: And who are you? Where are you calling from?
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So in a recent survey, they asked dads how many have told little white lies to their children. 15% said they've told white lies to their kids. Really? 15%? Come on. It's got to be more than that.

Kanja Gugu. I love saying that. Kanja Gugu, Too Shy on 93.3 WBZD. So what are some dadisms? Some dadisms we've learned to just accept. How about this? I'm just resting my eyes. I say that all the time. Ask your mother. Put a sweater on if you're cold. What, do you live in a barn? I know a shortcut. Yeah, that one never ends well. I know a shortcut. They don't want to ask for directions. Here's Bon Jovi.

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